female song of the week, Rascal Flatts and My Wish. And what a perfect song to honor this week's fierce female, Tina Van Dam of Midland, Michigan. I mean, for decades, she's been the kind

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1: rise up. This is John Ritter from Rise Up Country. Whenever I'm traveling through Dothan, I lock it in on Your Country Morning Show with Jerome and Dixie. They're a hoot. 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
8: Welcome back to the hits on the Country Top 40 with Fitz. And don't forget, at the bottom of the hour, we're going to head down to the world famous CT40 vault. I'm going to give you some country history. Picking things up right now on the countdown at number 27 with Dan and Shay in a song called Say.

0: your Academy of Country Music Award winner for Entertainer of the Year. Cody Johnson followed back 14 to number 25 with his former CT40 number one with The Fall. Welcome to the Summer of Hits on the Country Top 40 with Fitz. And coming up, we're going to talk about the place Kenny Chesney says he feels most at home. And believe it or not, it's not a beach, a boat, or a bar stool somewhere in the islands. I'll explain coming up. Plus, at the bottom of the hour, we're going to swing open the big vault door and take a walk down into the CT40 vault for a little country music history lesson. Stick around, because we're just getting warmed up.
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0: This is Joe Richbird with JR's Lawnmower Shop, off Alabama. 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
3: Well, hey there. What's up? It's Fitz. And I'm playing the hits for you. Welcome back. Hope you're having a fantastic weekend so far. I'm here to make it just a little bit better for you with a story from Zach Top and the CT40 Super Stash Club.

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June and school's out for a lot of families. Summer's officially stretching its legs. We get to do one of my favorite things together, count backwards. That's right. We're going to count down the biggest songs in country music, so grab your favorite seat, roll those windows down if you can, and let's kick off another unforgettable summer weekend together. We got 20 down, 20 left to go. He's hitting the starting line at the back half of the countdown, but that's nothing new for a guy who spent his career leaving the competition in the rearview mirror. Here's Luke Bryan with Country, and she knows it.

from Hardy, Morgan Wallen, Eric Church, and Tim McGraw, still holding its ground at number 18. And speaking of things that refuse to go away, can we talk about John Morgan's mustache for a second? Yes, also, Super Stash Club. I mean, that thing deserves its own tour bus. The man's got the voice, the songs, and enough facial hair to make a 1978 high school football coach proud. He's making us proud as well. John Morgan, he's got number 17 with Kid Myself.

0: Silva, North Carolina. That's right. He's a hometown hero. John Morgan rising up to the ranks. Two more spots to number 17 with Kid Myself. Coming up, it's one of your favorite segments called The Good Stuff, because good feels good. And it's a story by the 32-year-old horse named Marge, who found herself in a situation most of us have been in before. She tried to squeeze through a tight spot and immediately regretted it. Only difference is it took an entire fire rescue team to get her out. And I'm going to give you all the details with The Good Stuff after this. Country Top 40.
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0: Thank you, Vincent. We're back to the hits on the Country Top 40 with Fitz. And between sold-out shows, radio tours, and life on the road, relationships can be tough to navigate. But Vincent Mason says that when it comes to fellow rising star Stella Lefty, they figured it out. They're in love.

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Chris Jansen keeping the good times rolling. Me and a beer. It's going up three spots this week to number 9. And speaking of good things happening fast, it really wasn't that long ago that Megan Maroney was walking around the University of Georgia campus, juggling classes, friends, sorority parties, figuring out what she wanted.

0: Hi, this is John Ritter from Rise Up Country. Whenever I'm traveling through Dothan, I lock it in on Your Country Morning Show with Jerome and Dixie. They're a hoot. They keep it fun on your morning drive on 95.5 WTVY. I'll see you this Sunday morning at 10.
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Morgan Wallen and Don't We. Moving up two spots this week to number 7. And Fitz playing all the hits on the country top 40. You know, no matter how old you get or how successful you become, there's something about moms, something about the mamas. They always seem to know things before we do. And Tucker Wetmore says his mom has been one of his biggest supporters from the very beginning. But she's also been making a very, very sort of bizarre prediction about his love life for years. Does Tucker's mom have psychic ability? Tucker says, my mama always said, you're going to mess around with blondes for a little while, but I truly

0: The summer of hits on the Country Top 40 with Fitz and playing the biggest songs in country music from Fairbanks, Alaska, all the way to Pflugerville, Texas, and all across the world, including London. Thank you for listening in London. Coming up, Josh Ross is going to explain why the best country songs aren't just heard, they're felt. So come on back. This segment of the Country Top 40 with Fitz is brought to you by Boot Barn. We love you, Boot Barn. Keep West.
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back to the hits with Fitz on the Country Top 40 Countdown, and things are heating up, getting closer to number one. And Jason Aldean, he actually grew up in the small town of Macon, Georgia, spent summers with his daddy, and learned guitar by watching his father play chords and then practicing them for hours on his own. Not a bad way to start a country music career. Here he is now, Jason Aldean Williams, at number five on the countdown with Don't Tell On Me.

Rochester Music has always been about telling real stories. I want people to hear a song and feel like it's part of their own story. And honestly, that's when country music hits different. I believe, anyway. Josh Ross, up next, checking in at number

0: Going up a rung from number 5 to number 4 for Canada's own Josh Ross and Hate How You Look. Doing this thing from the original CT40 studios deep in the heart of Texas. Welcome to the summer of hits with Fitz. And y'all, we're getting really close now. Just a handful of songs remain before we find out which artist is going to be taking home the biggest prize in country music this week. The number one song in the world. But first, Riley Green is on the way. He's going to talk about a moment that had him more nervous than stepping onto a stage in front of thousands of fans.
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0: Hey, it's Fitz from the Country Top 40, and y'all know what I'm talking about. One minute you're saying, I'm going to take it easy this weekend. The next thing you know, it's burgers on the grill, graduation parties, road trips, cold drinks, hanging out with friends, and somebody always showing up with desserts that you swore you weren't going to touch. 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That's what summer's all about. I know summer's fun, but boy, you're out making memories. Your body's putting in some serious work, especially your liver. Your liver's got one big job, you see, helping process and filter everything coming in and

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0: That was Be Her from Ella Langley, spending her second weekend at the number two spot. Well, y'all, we have made it to this point on the Country Top 40 with Fitz. I mean, 39 songs officially in the books, and after one incredible ride, only one remains standing. And this is the moment every artist dreams about, the most coveted spot in country music. The crown, the ring, the bragging rights. And in just moments, we reveal the brand new number one song in the country. So don't move a muscle. The biggest song in the world is coming up on the Country Top 40 with Fitz. 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

0: Hi, this is John Ritter from Rise Up Country. Whenever I'm traveling through Dothan, I lock it in on Your Country Morning Show with Jerome and Dixie. They're a hoot. They keep it fun on your morning drive on 95.5 WTVY. 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

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Summertime in the Wiregrass. Flowers bloom, birds sing, and your yard suddenly looks like it's been growing since the Carter administration. Head to Atlantic and Southern in Dothan for the tools that mean business, like Bad Boy mowers that make quick work out of even the wildest lawns. And with hay season in full swing, Atlantic and Southern is ready. Come talk to the team about the hay tools you need and the tractor to pull it. From the Massey Ferguson 1840 baler to the Fendt 500 series tractors. Atlantic and Southern in Dothan, where summer chores meet serious horsepower.

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0: this is John Ritter from Rise Up Country. Whenever I'm traveling through Dothan, I lock it in on Your Country Morning Show with Jerome and Dixie. They're a hoot. They keep it fun on your morning drive on 95.5 WTBY. I'll see you this Sunday morning at 10.
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15: It's showtime.
16: Yes, it is. It is showtime. Welcome into a Monday. Hope you had a great weekend. We'll recap our weekend coming up in just a moment. Lots to talk about, man. Lots going on over the weekend. Wasn't that day? Yeah. Oh, excuse me. Wasn't that exciting for me, but a couple little things here. We'll talk about that. Got some tickets for Wild Adventures coming up. Travis Tritt's coming, our next big show that we're giving tickets away for. So if you want to take that trip over there, we will give you a shot at those a little bit later on this morning. Plus, we've got Nashville news with the Dixie's Nashville Buzz coming up in just about 15, 20 minutes from right now. Lots of great music. And we'll get to all that right after news and weather.

0: We'll get to all that right after news and weather. Here are your latest headlines from Wiregrass Daily News. A Kinsey man is now facing a murder arson charge after his wife died from injuries suffered in an April house fire. Authorities say 40-year-old Kelly Gore died Friday at a Birmingham hospital. Philip Aaron Gore was formally charged with murder arson and two counts of assault involving the couple's children who survived. Gore remains in the Houston County Jail on a $1.5 million bond. And construction is now underway at Slocum High School on long-awaited parking lot improvements. School officials say drivers should expect temporary changes to traffic patterns and campus access during the project. Some entrances and areas of campus may be temporarily closed as work continues. The upgrades are expected to improve safety, traffic flow, and accessibility for students, staff, and visitors. School leaders are thanking the community for its patience and cooperation during the construction. And that's a look at your latest headlines. For more news, visit WiregrassDailyNews.com.
1: From the WTVY Weather Center, brought to you by Jim Whaley Tires. Partly cloudy with a high around 90, then cloudy tonight, low 74, and cloudy again tomorrow with a slight chance of a shower or thunderstorm, high 87. Right now it's 71, and you're up to date with your first choice for weather.

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1: Yep, and the weekend.
0: Yes.
1: We had a nice relaxing one.
0: Oh, did you? Okay. Ours was pretty laid back.
1: Yeah.
0: Mm-hmm.
1: It was a nice weekend. So we got up Saturday morning and went to the farmer's market.
0: Oh, okay.
1: And I did like my full week's grocery shopping at the farmer's market.
0: Really?
1: I did. And it was amazing because all weekend long we were just eating all of this like fresh fruit and vegetables. Mm-hmm. And we got steaks and grilled them. And we watched, and I can't believe we did it, but we watched baseball.
0: Oh, really?
1: Well, because they had all these super regional games going on.
0: Okay.
1: And so it was going to see who the top 8 teams are that are going to the World Series, right?
0: Mm-hmm, mm-hmm.
1: Well, you're never going to believe who is going to the World Series.
0: Who?
1: Troy University.
0: Oh,
1: they won their 2 out of 3.
0: See that post over the weekend.
1: And I mean, the crowds went wild. I mean,
0: wow.
1: It was like people all over
0: the
1: field.
0: Way to go, Trojans.
1: I know. So Alabama advanced.
0: Uh-huh.
1: Troy advanced.
0: Yes.
1: West Virginia.
0: Uh-huh.
1: Ole Miss beat Auburn.
0: Oh.
1: Just saying. So we almost had 3 Alabama teams in the World Series, though.
0: That's crazy.
1: Yeah. But Auburn lost, so now we have 2, Troy and Alabama.
0: Wow, way to go.
1: I know. Man, I was good. Like, this is like, we are witnessing history. Oh, my gosh. Oh, my goodness. So that was fun.
0: Yeah.
1: And I've never in my life said that was fun watching baseball on TV.
0: Yeah, because it can get pretty boring at times. So,
1: but I'm telling you, it was great.
0: Yeah.
1: So, yeah, we did that and had, oh, gosh, I think yesterday there were 8 kids running around my house yesterday afternoon. Somebody, I mean, they're in and out of the pool, running around with Nerf guns. Somebody ripped the door off the hinges,
0: oh,
1: like in Luke's room.
0: Gosh.
1: I got to get that fixed.

0: I swear. It was like a whole show all weekend, but it was fun. Yeah. Like, the day before, it was mostly just teenagers.
1: Yeah.
0: I had both my teenager boys home for a little bit. It was fun.
1: Well, my weekend wasn't quite that exciting. I didn't have any torn up stuff, I was on the phone with Verizon, it seems like all weekend long, and then had a run-in with our neighbor. Ooh.
0: All right, well, you don't have to tell me about that again.
1: That was not fun at all, no.
0: All right, well, I'm curious. All right, coming up, we do have your Nashville Buzz,
1: yep,
0: plus Craig Morgan. Loving some Sundays. Next.
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3: That's right, straight out of Nashville. Morgan Wallen teasing new music and chucked a phone from a security guard. You know...
4: He did what?
3: He dumped a piano off of the stage last weekend. Now, right. he's been teasing a new song on social media. It's about dying relationship.
4: Yeah.
3: Imagine that. Mm-hmm. But he didn't give a release date. Now, a few of the lines are, and I quote, "If it was meant to be, we'd have been by now and wouldn't have to keep trying to work things out." So then he later made headlines over the weekend for grabbing a phone out of a security guard's hands who was filming and chucked it across the stage. Oh. So he also canceled Saturday night's show after being advised because of strong winds.
4: Oh.
3: And his quote was, truth of the matter is, I have a large stage. And in those conditions, it could have become fatal.

0: So now you have a little taste of what's to come. And, you know, of course, CMA Fest was going on over the weekend and at the end of last week. So there were a lot of really great performances over the weekend in Nashville. And Brad Paisley just came out looking for help to stop an AI data center from being built right next to the Nashville Zoo. He said, he was like, we got to sign this petition and we got to stop this. They don't have to do this. They can build them somewhere else. So let's keep Nashville beautiful. He's got a video on there. I guess we'll go ahead and post that on Facebook people can kind of see and determine for themselves. And finally, a group of now legendary songwriters all came together Tuesday at the historic Ryman Auditorium. This was raising nearly $500,000 for a Second Harvest food bank. So it was Ella Langley who headlined the night. It was organized by Nashville native Ernest. Love him. So they started with a guitar pull, then Ernest, Hardy, Lee Thomas Miller, Dean Dillon, all these offered George Strait's The Chair. Jamie Johnson's In Color, Morgan Wallen's Wasted on You, and Hardy's MacArthur. Now, so there were a whole lot of great songs. Now, including this year's $445,000, Ernest has raised more than $1.18 million since taking over Music City's annual Stars for the Second Harvest show. That's really great.
1: That is.
0: I love seeing these stars using their, you know,
1: their talents, power
0: for something really positive.
1: Absolutely.
0: Which leads me to the good stuff, which is coming up at about 10 till 7.
1: Yep.
0: We got Luke Combs coming up next.
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1: Jerome got a fight with his neighbor. I can't wait to hear these details right after MacArthur.
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0: Your country, 95.5 WTVY. They're the boys right there. It's Hardy, Morgan Wallen, Eric Church, and MacArthur. 6:37, your country morning show with Jerome and Dixie.
1: So, if you have listened to this show at all ever, you know that Jerome is like a really peaceful dude, you know? He doesn't get like really mad or worked up. Hardly ever. Like, people be getting on my nerves, and Jerome's just like, oh, it's fine.
0: It'll be okay.
1: So when I heard that he got a fight with his neighbor over the weekend, I was like, what?
0: Well,
1: surely not you.
0: It was more of a heated argument, but
1: I can't even hardly imagine this. What happened?
0: We've had a little tiff with our neighbor. I'm not going to name names, but we have a neighbor on the left, neighbor on the right, neighbor across the street, been there for a while. You know, we've been in that neighborhood for over 20 years, you know, 25 years or so, and never had any issues, really. She just got mad. I was doing some yard work up around the fence line and moved some blocks over there under the fence. And that's what she called me about called and said, you move those belong to us, and da-da-da-da-da-da. And I said, okay, I'll put them back. I was just trying to help you with some drainage off of your driveway into our yard and blah, blah, blah. And then she accuses me of, and then you need to return mama's T-square. I said, what's a T-square?
1: Yeah.
0: And she goes, and then I know what it is now. Well, mama let you borrow that a few years ago and blah,
1: what
0: blah, blah,
1: what is a T-square?
0: It's just a big device you use for building cabinets and all, making sure your things are straight, and it's just a T.
1: Oh.
0: And anyway, I said, I have never used one of those. I never have owned one. Well, you need to return it, blah, blah. I said, I don't have it. And we got into an argument over that. And I told her, I said, I do not have it. And then she starts accusing us of taking other things out of the yard. It's like, what? I saw you take this, and I have never taken it. Oh, my God. I think, I don't know. Anyway, so.
1: What did Pam say?
0: Oh, Pam got, now Pam, she's got.

0: Now, Jerome's wife, Pam.
1: A very short fuse.
0: I love her. Oh, she cracks me up. You should hear her. She cracks me up.
1: Yeah.
0: And so, what'd she do?
1: Well, we were in the car when I took the phone over the speaker. Uh-huh. And so, anyway, we back and forth. She just insisted I look for that and return it to her. And we'll just go on like we've been doing, not talking to each other. Fine. I said, fine, okay, but I don't
0: Pam
1: have
0: Pam didn't say a word.
1: No. She was, she had a few words. So. But, I mean, nothing ugly. You're just trying to understand why the friction, why it's yeah. this is all these years now. We started out really good friends, been over there, ate with them before several times, played games with them, and all of a sudden it's just like, and then she tried to explain to us why. Hey, here's why. And it's like, what? You know, come on. Okay. I don't want to get into
0: wow. My neighbors love us.
1: I'm just kidding. Ours do too.
0: Ours have to because they're the Catholic priests. And the rest of my neighbors, like, we've had a mass exodus.
1: Okay.
0: And I'll tell you more about that later. Yeah. But that is wild.
1: Hey, hopefully we have some good stuff.
0: I would say, usually, that. I would think that Jerome's neighbors would love him. Apparently, they hate him.
1: They should.
0: You're a thief and a liar. We got Kenny Chesney, I Go Back, and then another, we got a little taste of Chesney when the good stuff coming up in 10.

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0: 6:50, it's your country 95.5 WTBY, and it is the good stuff.
1: So this story, well, which one are we going to do? Are we going to do this lady from Memphis,
0: sure,
1: or are we going to do something different?
0: Because
1: he had a different story.
0: We can do the Memphis if you want. Since that's where you're originally from.
1: If you don't know this, I'm from Memphis. So when I saw this story, I was like, what? So there's a lady from Memphis who just rescued a lost 3-year-old girl that she found wandering alone in the street. Now, Memphis is not a city where you want anybody, like you want your little 3-year-old running around the streets. So when she saw the kid, she pulled over, she protected her from traffic.
0: Yeah.
1: Then she was comforting her and using little, like, small clues. Mm-hmm. She was able to help reunite the girl safely with her parents.
0: Yeah.
1: So when she asked why she stopped to help the kid, she was like, it takes a village. So I extended my love to that baby, and I was able to be her guide. And there is a video. Do you want to play some of it?
0: I think it's from the actual newscast. So let's see what the... Here we go.
2: Tonight only on Fox 13, a frightening situation in Frazier ends with relief.
1: Frazier's like a big
2: and a reminder about the power of community. A Memphis mother says that she's
1: not where you want your kid on the loose.
2: Wandering alone in the middle of a neighborhood street, and she stepped in to help. The child was reunited with her family, and tonight, the woman who found her is sharing what happened and why she says the incident should not define a parent's love. Fox 13's Rosalind Freeman has her story.
3: Imagine driving through your neighborhood or this busy street and spotting a small child walking alone in the street.
1: I mean,
3: that's
1: I can't
3: exactly
1: imagine that
3: what
1: in Memphis.
3: One Memphis mother says happened Monday morning in Frazier. What followed was a search for answers, a reunion with family, and a story that's now resonating far beyond social media.
4: I found her walking in the middle of the street.
3: Monday morning around 9 a.m., Jabril Wall says she was driving along University Street in Frazier.
0: You familiar with University
3: Street? Grandmother's
1: house. Dude, this is like extremely high crime area. And so I love that they covered this and it was a good news story, because I'm going to tell you the truth. Most of the stories you hear in Memphis are not very, they're not happy endings.
0: Yeah.
1: So the fact that you've got people all over, even in some of the worst neighborhoods in the country, where you've got people taking care of each other.
0: Yeah.
1: Honey, that is the good stuff.
0: Oh, it is. Yes, indeed.
1: Coming up, we got Tucker Wetmore's Brunette plus Morgan Wallen's I Ain't Coming Back. What do you think about that new song? We're going to talk about that too. And Jerome and Dixie trending after Prayer Pledge National Anthem.
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0: to do that, to be thankful. In Jesus' name I pray. 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

0: 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A high-speed chase through the Wiregrass ended in a crash Friday evening in downtown Dothan. The pursuit reportedly began in Ashford and came to an end around 6:30 at the intersection of Main and Oates Street near the Houston County Courthouse. Authorities say the fleeing SUV crashed into another vehicle after encountering a spike strip. No serious injuries were immediately reported. The Alabama Law Enforcement Agency is investigating. And a woman was arrested in Midland City Friday after police say she fired a gun into the air and at an unoccupied vehicle outside a business on Montgomery Highway. Investigators say 53-year-old Melva Lee Guilford targeted the vehicle because of a personal dispute with its owner. She was taken into custody without incident and charged with shooting into an unoccupied vehicle and third-degree domestic violence. And that's a look at your latest headlines. For more news, visit WiregrassDailyNews.com or our Facebook page, Wiregrass Daily News.
1: WTVY Weather Center, brought to you by Jim Whaley Tires. Partly cloudy with a high of 90, then cloudy tonight, low 74, and cloudy tomorrow with a slight chance of a shower or thunderstorm, high 87. Right now, it's 73, and you're up to date with your first choice for weather.

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1: 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Got Jerome and Dixie trending right after Riley Green. Change My Mind.
2: If you showed up, I wouldn't let you in. We've been down that road before, and I ain't going down.

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1: Oh, yeah.
0: In trending today, now this would, just put yourself in the shoes of one of these passengers. Mm-hmm. There's a flight to Spain that had to turn around and go back to Newark, which is where they were flying from, because somebody was, I guess, trying to play a joke. And they named their Bluetooth device Bomb.
1: Bomb.
0: Now, without saying that, without saying the word bomb, here's the pilot giving the bad joke news to all the passengers.
2: We're going to be returning back to Newark because we have one passenger that seems to be making a funny joke that isn't so funny. Unfortunately, because of one person who doesn't want to comply with the instructions and it's compromising the integrity and the safety of not only his crew, but all the other passengers. At this time, we're going to be making our return back to Newark. The federal agents will be coming on board. Very serious issue.
1: Federal agents involved.
0: They'd asked everybody to turn off all of their devices, and whoever it was apparently didn't turn theirs off, and didn't. That was the non-compliance. And the pilot later said that whoever it was going to jail.
1: Oh, my goodness. There's enough crazy stuff going on in the skies. People, you see stories every day.
0: But I'm like, what kind of Bluetooth device would you name Bomb? Like, and that you'd be using on a plane. Like,
1: would it be audible? Would it come up and say, hi, Bomb is ready to go?
0: I don't know. I don't know how they would know that either. Like, how they would know what you named your Bluetooth device.
1: Unless you're watching.
0: I mean, they could be. I mean, you can't blame them for that with all the, like you said, all the crazy.
1: Yeah. Oh, yeah.
0: But that video has definitely gone viral. And man, I would be mad as fire if I was on that plane and I had to turn around.
1: Yeah, I was headed to Spain. Now I'm going back to Newark.
0: I know. Well, coming up.

0: We've got Luke Bryan. It's his new one, Country, and she knows it in two.
1: Here we go.
2: 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Hey. 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
1: So what did you think about his new song?
0: The little clip I heard sounded pretty good. Had a nice little kind of play on words there a little bit on the lyric. I always like that.
1: Did you, can you pull up the sample?
0: I can.
1: So if you missed it earlier in the show, Morgan Wallen over the weekend has been trending everywhere because he's teasing a new song on social, and it's about a dying relationship, but he didn't give us a release date, but a few of the lines are right here.
0: Mm-hmm.

0: honest. I like other songs.
1: Meant to be.
0: I like them. So that's not one of my favorite Morgan Wallen songs. But you know what? Mm-hmm. I've realized that this, like the last few of his, like I really didn't love that duet he did with Ella Langley when they debuted this song.
1: Yeah.
0: At the show in Tuscaloosa, mm-hmm, mm-hmm. And I was like, I think that was like my least favorite song of the whole night. Like, okay. And I was like, I mean, I hate to say that, but I just haven't, but it does, it mm-hmm. grows on you.
1: Yeah, yeah, some songs like that do, yeah.
0: That sounded really like poppy.
1: Poppy?
0: Like it sounded real Taylor Swiftish.
1: Well,
0: I'm just saying, to me. I mean, I might change my mind when I get the full song.
1: Yeah, yeah.
0: And I'm not a Morgan Wallen hater.
1: Oh, right, right.
0: But I mean, I've heard better.
1: Just give it a chance.
0: I've heard better. Tricks. I mean, it's one of the parts of this job, I guess. It's like you have to be, occasionally you have to be the Simon Cowell.
1: That's right. That is so true because there's so much out there.
0: It's true.
1: Everybody can't get played.

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1: But it's also prime fishing weather. And we want to see your latest catch or just a picture of you enjoying your favorite fishing spot. 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

0: There's your girl, Ella.
1: Ella Fella right here.
0: That's right. I was just about to say that, Jerome. It's your country, 95.5 WTVY, Jerome and Dixie in the morning, 7:32 right now, 73, with partly cloudy day ahead. Mm-hmm. And we love concerts, and we love giving away concert tickets around here.
2: Yep.
0: And also, Wild Adventures is, it's like the spot for the summer. If you haven't been over there, it's in Valdosta, Georgia. They've got something for everything. They've got, like, zoo animals, and they've got a splash water park. Mm-hmm. They've got regular amusement park rides. They've got just all kinds of themed events.
1: And for every season of the year. Yeah.
0: I know. Mm-hmm. Yeah. Great food, and also, mm-hmm. you know, campgrounds over there. Mm-hmm. And right now is, of course, Wild Adventures Live main mm-hmm. concert season.
1: Yes, yes.
0: They've got a lot of great country acts. Last week we were giving away tickets to Parmalee and Low Cash mm-hmm. together. Mm-hmm. And this week we've got tickets to go see Travis Tritt.
1: Yes, indeed.
0: So the Travis Tritt show is going to be on June the 27th. Now, if you want more details on the full concert lineup, or you might be, if you get season passes, you can just like automatic tickets to all these shows.
1: Yeah.
0: Which, if you've tried to buy concert tickets lately, you know mm-hmm. what a deal that is.
1: Sticker shock.
0: A whole season yes. for what you would buy for like one concert ticket.
1: Yeah. Yeah.
0: Which is wild.
1: Because name says it all. It's wild.
0: It's wild over in Wild Adventures. But we got family four packs of general admission passes and concert tickets to see Travis Tritt on the 27th. And

0: DUI.
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8: Love it. Well, sounds like there's more than one of you.
9: Is there? I have my kids with me.
8: Oh, all right. Okay. Well, perfect. They are in for a treat. I mean, all kids love wild adventures.
9: Absolutely.
10: And adults.
9: No doubt.
8: What's your name?
9: Very excited. Haley.
10: Haley?
8: Where are you calling from?
9: I'm calling from Dothan.
10: Okay.
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Dixie's Morning Mojo is right after Zach John King.

0: Dixie's Morning Mojo, brought to you by Dakota Coffee Works, Dothan, and Enterprise. I'm about to have a good day. 7:47. 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
1: Getting you off on the right foot with some good vibes and something to think about. So the thing about life is we all get off track at some point. And if we make a wrong turn, it's not really a good excuse to continue to make more wrong turns. Mm-hmm. You just got to turn around quickly and get back on track. Because sometimes if we've been focused and disciplined for a while, we're making good progress. But, you know, we all have moments of weakness. It's just human nature. And when you have those, it can cause things to kind of slide backwards some. And if you're like me, then when that happens, it can be real tempting to just give in to the weakness and just be like, well, I blew that. So just going to let it slide for a while. But after all, you know, you can rationalize that. You can tell yourself that you earned it, you know, a million ways to excuse yourself. But the best strategy is to stop the slide as soon as you realize you're doing that. Rather than give it in to further temptation, just apply your energy towards getting back on track because you've worked really hard to get this far. And you have done a great job getting here. So don't let a temporary interruption kind of turn into a permanent failure. A lot of people slide over the weekend. And now we're in a new week. And so if you did, you know, just know that it happens to everybody. You were disciplined before. You can quickly regain all of that you worked for. So make the choice to do that. And real soon, you're going to be further ahead than you ever have been before. You can do it. Be blessed as you go through your Monday. And sit tight. We've got Gabby Barrett and Jelly Roll on the way.
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2: Hey, good morning, everyone. 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
1: All right. Thanks, Miranda.
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1: Here are your latest headlines from Wiregrass Daily News. A Kinsey man is now facing a murder arson charge after his wife died from injuries suffered in an April house fire. Authorities say 40-year-old Kelly Gore died Friday at a Birmingham hospital. Philip Aaron Gore was formally charged with murder arson and two counts of assault involving the couple's children who survived. Gore remains in the Houston County Jail on a $1.5 million bond. And construction is now underway at Slocum High School on long-awaited parking lot improvements. School officials say drivers should expect temporary changes to traffic patterns and campus access during the project. Some entrances and areas of campus may be temporarily closed as work continues. The upgrades are expected to improve safety, traffic flow, and accessibility for students, staff, and visitors. School leaders are thanking the community for its patience and cooperation during the construction. And that's a look at your latest headlines. For more news, visit WiregrassDailyNews.com.
2: From the WTVY Weather Center, brought to you by Jim Whaley Tires. Partly cloudy with a high around 90 today, then cloudy tonight, low 74, and cloudy tomorrow with a slight chance of a shower or thunderstorm, high 87. Right now it's 76, and you're up to date with your first choice for weather. 95.

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1: 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Find out what it is next.

0: Your Country, 95.5 WTVY, Jerome and Dixie in the morning. That was Morgan Wallen, one of his latest, Don't We? So Sherwin-Williams just identified what they're calling the loneliest color. So automatically...
1: I didn't know colors had feelings.
0: But it's like... And if they did, and you were trying to pick a color for your home or your office, where you're going to, you know, be affected by this.
1: Yeah.
0: Why would you pick the loneliest?
1: Yeah.
0: Like, who's trying to be lonely? First of all, how are you going to call it that and then try to sell it?
1: How did it get that name?
0: So then you look at the color, right?
1: Uh-huh.
0: And if you can imagine the color of asparagus soup or...
1: Ugh.
0: Snot. Like booger green.
1: Booger green.
0: That's what I wouldn't call it.
1: That's what they should call it.
0: It should be booger green.
1: Oh.
0: It's like, okay, so it's what they're officially calling offbeat green.
1: Okay.
0: But they just named it the loneliest color, offbeat green.
1: Okay.
0: And they call it that because it just sits on the shelf and it's rarely purchased.
1: Well, why make it?
0: And why are you going to do like a whole ad campaign around your ugliest color? Like, so they call this is their official description is a vivid citric lime green that reflects a growing desire for individuality.
1: Wow.
0: I mean, that is one
1: that makes me want to buy some now.
0: That is one heck of a sales job because it is that 60s green. That looks like boogers. I mean, there's just no two ways around it. and mixed in with other things is one thing, but like all by itself.
1: Man.
0: So they're trying to raise its profile by working with the LeBron James Foundation. And so the LeBron James Foundation has picked up booger green, and they're going to be using it for their front door. It's like...
1: Oh, God.
0: And so it's a whole new campaign. Offbeat green. Let me be nice about this. So if you order offbeat green, you're automatically going to be entered to a sweepstakes for a chance to win a basketball signed by LeBron. You also get some limited edition apparel, I'm assuming in booger green, and then $1,000 Sherwin-Williams gift card where you can then buy the loneliest color for yourself.
1: Okay. Well, it's one of those paint colors that's hard to flick off your thumb, isn't it?
0: I don't know what to say about that, but that's just gross. That's just nasty.
1: Now available at Sherwin-Williams.
0: At the Sherwin-Williams.
1: Booger green.
0: And if you buy booger green, you'll be entered for a chance to win a LeBron James signed basketball.
1: Gosh. Okay,
0: and the basketball is booger green.
1: Oh, God. Okay.
0: I don't understand.
1: I don't either.
0: I just had to tell you about it.
1: Thank you.
0: I don't get it.
1: Thank you. I can't get boogers off my mind now.
0: Perfect. Just keep it to yourself. Don't put it away. Don't get it out. Post Malone and Blake Shelton. Pour me a drink and your Nashville buzz next.

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3: Yeah, I think that kind of marketing is actually kind of genius. How many times have some of us felt like a booger brain?
4: That's true.
3: Like the ugliest color, we quite didn't belong. 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
2: Uh-huh.
3: I'm that color.
2: Well, if you look at it that way, I can see. Yeah.
4: Okay. Apparently, even LeBron feels that way sometimes.
3: All right. Well, thank you, Booger Green.
2: All right, Booger Green. Thank you for the call.
4: Bye-bye. Have a good day.

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1: I want to hear you, Nashville!
2: It's Dixie's Nashville Buzz.
3: That's right. Well, Nashville was buzzing last week. We had the CMA Music Festival going on, and so many artists, so many stages, so many free shows. It was a whole spectacle. And lots of our favorite artists were performing, including Riley Green. There's absolutely no denying that he is one of the hottest artists in country music right now. He's got two songs currently climbing the charts. And the new one, if you hadn't heard it, it's we kind of previewed it on the show. And actually, we'll be playing it a little bit later in the show. Okay. It's called Think As You Drunk. It was his first radio single from that upcoming That's Just Me album. And he started talking about how he writes songs and said that he's never written a song the same way twice. He said, sometimes it's something that comes to me and I write it like in 20 minutes. And sometimes it's an idea that I think, man, that's a great idea. And then he's got to mull it over for a month and a half. And then takes a while to write it. And then he said sometimes he'll write with other people on a scheduled time and day, and it works out just great that way. So Riley's currently on the verge of his next number one. Change My Mind is almost reaching that spot. And if you hadn't heard Think As a Drunk, well, let me tell you, it's pretty funny. Stay tuned. In other news, we were talking about this one, and Morgan Wallen's also been teasing a new song on social media about a dying relationship, but he didn't really give us a release date. But, you know, he's talking about, you know, if we were meant to be by now, we shouldn't have to keep trying to work things out. So I think that's probably exactly what his love life looked like.

0: And later, he made headlines over the weekend for grabbing a phone out of a security guard's hands who was filming and chucked it across the stage. He's going to have to quit throwing things.
1: Yeah, yeah.
0: Just saying. And he had to cancel Saturday night show because the strong winds, he didn't want anybody to be in danger.
1: Yeah.
0: So, you know, can't blame him for that.
1: No, no.
0: Well, coming up, we got Low Cash with Hometown Home. I'm Dixie, and that's your Nashville Buzz.
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Have you ever heard of email apnea? 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Wee wee.

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1: Yes. Yeah, so if you have never heard of, well, you've heard of sleep apnea.
0: Oh, yeah.
1: But if you've never heard of email apnea, you're not alone because we had never heard of it either.
0: New to me.
1: But if you've ever caught yourself holding your breath while you were reading an email, that's what it's called, email apnea. And whether you know it or not, it could be adding stress to your day.
0: Holding your breath.
1: And that's what they're saying is that most people don't do this consciously. Like you, when you're doing this, you don't realize that you're holding your breath. Or you're taking really shallow breaths while you're reading them. And it can even happen while you're texting or scrolling. And it usually happens when you're either concentrating or you're feeling like some kind of pressure to respond. And that will cause your body to interpret like an incoming email as a threat. So that puts your body in that whole fight or flight mode, you know, maybe a minor version of that, but still the problem is that shallow breathing, it will keep you in there and it raises your heart rate. It increases your anxiety and it leads to headaches and muscle tension. Your jaw gets all clenched and it makes you tired. So if you are experiencing these things in your day, like you go to work and, you know, by 2 o'clock in the afternoon or 3 o'clock in the afternoon, you've got, you know, your shoulders are tight, your jaw, you know, you can tell.
0: Got a headache.
1: You're tired. And
0: that's every day.
1: I see a lot of people every would say that. Day. And the thing is, you may have email apnea and not even know it, which is really easy to fix.

0: Oh, okay.
1: So all of those things are very common experiences for people in the afternoon in the workplace, right? Mm-hmm. Where you're, you know, you're just all kind of stove up and just ready to get out of there, just feeling tired. Mm-hmm. But if you are now aware of this, then you can notice when you're reading your emails and you're doing your stuff, like, how's my breathing?
0: Yeah.
1: And if you will make an effort to not have those shallow breaths, but just breathe deeply, then you won't have those symptoms. How easy is that?
0: Okay.
1: So before opening your next email, take a slow breath and relax your shoulders. Paying attention to that breathing is going to make a big difference in your day and your life.
0: Unless it's a late notice on something, that'll stress you out. That'll give me a headache.
1: That's what I'm saying. Mm. Well, before, you're going to have, okay, I'm going to breathe. I'm going to breathe.
0: Okay, I got you.
1: I'm going to relax my shoulders, and I'm going to deal with this.
0: Okay,
1: and
0: all
1: it's
0: right.
1: Monday, so of all the days for you to experience this, today that might be timely information.
0: Jerome and Dixie's health tip for today.
1: Right. Okay, so I told you earlier in your Nashville Buzz that we would have Riley Green's new song. Mm-hmm. We got that coming up. Think As You Drunk, next.

0: Jerome and Dixie's health tip for today.
1: Right. Okay, so I told you earlier in your Nashville buzz that we would have Riley Green's new song. Mm-hmm. We got that coming up. Think As You Drunk, next.
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1: Kinda like it.

0: Country, 95.5 WTVY. 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
1: Well, baseball over the weekend in the super regional games was really fun to watch. And I'm not like a huge... baseball fan. I've got one child that plays baseball.
0: Yeah.
1: But honestly, watching it on television has never been one of my favorite pastimes.
0: Mm-hmm. Mm-hmm.
1: But this weekend, it was actually fun to watch because we had, I mean, just some really great games and so many upsets. Like, there were a lot of unpredicted winners.
0: Mm-hmm.
1: And the biggest one right here in the Wiregrass was the Troy University baseball team. The Trojans are heading to Omaha for the World Series later this week for the first time in the history of the program. They beat Little Rock in that NCAA Super Regional and secured their spot. It was a two-game sweep with a 7-2 victory over Little Rock. And I'm telling you, they set records. Over 7,000 people were at the Riddle Pace Field for Game 2. I mean, that field has never seen, I'm pretty sure that university has never seen that many people. And honestly, we were watching the Auburn game after that, and the Auburn game, they said, had like 13,000 people there. These, I mean, I'll tell you one thing, that student section looked like they were throwing down. Like, almost no dudes were wearing shirts. They were out there with, like, mountains of beer cans and no shirts on. They were, like, hanging out the parking garage.
0: Oh, my.
1: But they did not. They did not get the dub on that one. They they were playing Ole Miss, so
0: that's
1: Ole Miss
0: right,
1: is the one
0: right,
1: that Ole is
0: Miss
1: advancing.
0: Either. Yeah.
1: And there are two games that had weather delays that are going to be actually coming on today. So today is the last day. It'll be Alabama and St. John's. Now, Alabama won the first one, and it was a shutout. So it was like 8-0. So obviously they're going to be going to Omaha. Mm-hmm. And then Oklahoma and Kansas. What? I mean, I'm right.
0: Well, we'll see.
1: Oklahoma and Kansas are also playing today. Oklahoma got the first win, 8-1. So those games are at 12. Alabama plays at 12, and then Oklahoma and Kansas play at 1, and then we'll have our final roster. But
0: and Georgia's in it as well.
1: I

0: think Georgia's going to win it all.
1: Okay.
0: To be honest,
1: really?
0: I do. West Virginia, Troy, North Carolina, Ole Miss, and Alabama will be going. Let's just be real. Texas. Georgia, like you said, those are the ones that are all advancing. We got those two games today. But, I mean, we got a lot of Southern teams that are going to the World Series.
1: Yeah. Oh, yes.
0: And
1: representing the South.
0: I am so proud.
1: I am too.
0: I would have been even more proud, though, if we had had three Alabama teams go to the World Series.
1: That would have been cool.
0: I know. Yeah. I really do wish Auburn would have won that one.
1: Yeah, yeah.
0: But we'll take Ole Miss.
1: Yes.
0: Okay. They're still Southern too. Uh-huh. but we'll be keeping up with this because the World Series will kick off on Friday.
1: Mm-hmm.
0: And for the first time ever, I actually am excited.
1: Wow.
0: Go, Troy! We're so proud of you.
1: Yes, indeed.
0: All right, coming up, we got Josh Ross, Hate How You Look, kicking off a long stretch of your favorite country next.
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4: Well, you said Ole Miss. Well, I said, let me
5: 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Well, I mean, I kind of wanted Auburn to win just so we'd have three Alabama teams. 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
0: But if you want to hear two people discuss which country star has the best hair, you've come to the right place. 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

0: Your Country, 95.5 WTBY. It is a Jelly Roll and Shaboozy wrapping up a long stretch of your favorites. 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
1: So when we saw this headline this morning, we were like, what? But if you've ever spent a summer pulling ticks off your socks or somewhere else. I hate those things. This story's for you.
0: Okay.
1: Because you know down south, we've got ticks, especially in the summertime. Mm-hmm. And after being ravaged by Lyme disease, scientists on popular summer destinations like Martha's Vineyard and others that aren't necessarily in the southern states, but they are testing a pretty wild idea to combat this disease.
0: Mm-hmm.
1: Mice.
0: Mice.
1: Why mice? Well,
0: yeah, yes, why?
1: I'm going to tell you, Jerome.
0: Well, you tell me.
1: Because they're one of the main animals that carry the bacteria that's actually responsible for Lyme disease. I did not know that, dude.
0: I just thought it was ticks that was carrying
1: me
0: it.
1: Too.
0: No, okay.
1: So the hope is that if the mice can't carry the bacteria, then the ticks won't pick it up either. So the ticks are apparently getting it from the mice.
0: Wow. Okay.
1: Who knew?
0: I did not.
1: I mean, it makes sense that the ticks are getting it from somewhere.
0: Okay.
1: But the plan is still being researched. Not everybody's sold on releasing genetically modified animals into the wild.
0: Mm-hmm.
1: And, you know.
0: Oh, yeah.
1: There is that.
0: That opens a whole new can of worms.
1: Right. But in areas where Lyme disease is a big problem, some of this, like the supporters are saying that it could be a game changer. So, yeah, the latest weapon in the fight against Lyme disease may be a team of specially engineered rodents.
0: Okay. All right.
1: And then maybe we'll never even reach humans and we'll never have to talk about Lyme disease again.
0: Okay.
1: But y'all first, we got to get past the engineered mice.
0: Mm-hmm.
1: Genetically modified.
0: Yeah.
1: That's kind of creepy, too.
0: Yeah, it is. It is.
1: Ticks and genetically modified mice. It's all the stuff of nightmares.
0: Sounds apocalyptic.
1: I wouldn't go that far, but it does sound gross.
0: Yeah. Yeah.
1: Coming up, what we got, Jerome?
0: Let's see here. There we go. How about some Corey Kent and BB Rexha with Florida Georgia Line next. You gotta
2: 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Hi, this is John Ritter from Rise Up Country. Whenever I'm traveling through Dothan, I lock it in on Your Country Morning Show with Jerome and Dixie. They're a hoot. They keep it fun on your morning drive on 95.5 WTBY. I'll see you this Sunday morning at 10.

0: Paige Cowher and Noah Swanson.
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0: 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Travis Tritt. It's a great day to be alive with Your Country Morning Show with Jerome and Dixie. Hey, want to wish happy birthday to Caitlin Gibson, 19, in Troy and Douglas, and Kathy Helms, 48 years together in Louisville, the latest on the list. And we want to get us a winner of a $25 gift certificate to State Line Fireworks and Farmers Market and a $20 gift certificate to Hots Deli. Looks like our winner is Douglas and Kathy Helms of Louisville, 46 years. Happy anniversary.
1: All right. Yeah, congratulations. Mm-hmm. Well, Jerome and I were just looking at the calendar, and I was like, when is Father's Day? It's coming up. It's on the 21st, so you got like just a couple of weeks.
0: Yes.
1: And if you are wondering what would be the coolest thing to do for Dad, we're helping you gear him up.
0: Mm-hmm.
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0: Mm-hmm.
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1: It's going to be a good day.
0: You think so?
1: I do. It's going to be a beautiful day.
0: Well, yeah.
1: And we've got baseball today. I know I keep talking about it. I'm going to be done. Okay. But I got to see who wins these final two games final list going to Omaha.
0: Okay.
1: Right. This Friday.
0: Yeah.
1: So once we get done with our meeting,
0: you're going somewhere where there's
1: I'm gonna find
0: cable
1: a way
0: access
1: to,
0: or
1: yeah
0: okay.
1: Might have to take you to the house.
0: All right,
1: so I can catch it all
0: because Alabama is playing today. So
1: at one.
0: Yeah. Okay. All right.
1: All right. Well,
0: awesome.
1: We hope you have a really great day. Dylan's coming in to hang out through the midday. And, of course, your boy Dave brings it on home with the Fast 5 at 5.
0: And we'll be back tomorrow morning with more of Your Country Morning Show with Jerome and Dixie at 6 o'clock. Bye, Dixie.
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0: It's Dylan with Your Country, 95.5 WTVY. If you're looking for a gift for Dad for Father's Day, I think I've got the hookup. 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
1: Who knows I got a time, and there's a few in here line. 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
1: From the WTVY Weather Center, brought to you by Jim Whaley Tires. Partly cloudy today with a high of 90. Cloudy tonight with a low of 74. And then cloudy tomorrow with a slight chance of an afternoon shower or thunderstorm and a high of 87. 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

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It's Dylan. I watched a movie last night that had me laughing way harder than I expected. And get this, it's a kids movie. 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

0: Chevrolet by Dustin Lynch on Your Country. 95.5 WTVY, it's Dylan. So I watched the new Pixar movie Hoppers last night. It's streaming for free on Disney Plus. And I'm just going to say this. This thing was way better than I expected. The basic idea is wild. It's like Dr. Doolittle with Wi-Fi. So scientists have figured out how to let humans hop their minds into realistic robot animals. And the main character, Mabel, she uses this to get into the animal world and help them protect their home. It's funny, it's weird, it's got heart, and it has that classic Pixar thing where you're just watching a cute animated movie and then suddenly you're sitting there questioning your entire relationship with nature and whether a beaver has a better moral compass than most politicians. I'm not going to give away any spoilers, but I will say this. Hoppers is one of those movies that feels fun for kids, but the adults are really sitting there going, wait, why am I so emotionally invested in this robotic woodland creature cartoon movie? I'm serious. It's a great movie. So if you're looking for something to watch with the family or you just want to see Pixar make a beaver movie that somehow works, Hoppers is absolutely worth checking out. Again, streaming on Disney Plus. Go watch it tonight, even if you don't have kids. Me and my wife watched it last night by ourselves. So it's a great movie. Highly recommend Hoppers on Disney Plus. Keep it right here for the best country music. It's Your Country, 95.5 WTVY.
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0: I'm Katie Couture. I'm from Dothan, Alabama. And 95.5 WTBY is my country.
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2: 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A little bit of Ella for Emma. She's originally from West Virginia, but on vacation in Florida.
3: I was all but 22, I think, at the time. I'd been out on the road, lonely at night. And it'd been a while.

beer joint with a few of the guys, with this cute little country girl called Maya. And boy, let me tell you, she was the prettiest thing I'd ever seen in a pair of boots. Well, she walked right up to me, handed me a beer, gave me a look like, let's get out of here. And that's when I realized that she was every cowboy's dream come true.

Ella Langley, you look like you love me on your country. 95.5 WTVY, it's Dylan. Appreciate you listening, Emma. Thank you for that request. The getting to know you question of the day, where we're all just hanging out trying to get to know each other. You can play along, too, every weekday afternoon at 2:20. Dave asks a question on the air and on the Facebook page, and he wants to hear from you. You can go to Facebook to share your answers in the getting to know you question of the day, and then tune back in at 5:20 when Dave does a recap of some of those answers on the air and on the 95.5 WTVY Facebook page. The

0: getting to know you question of the day is brought to you by Gutter Buddies of Lower Alabama. 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

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It's Dylan. A little bit of Matt Stell coming in by request right here on Your Country 95.5 WTVY.

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You guys are blowing me up with the requests. I love it. Here's Luke Bryan. Kiss Tomorrow Goodbye for Riley on Your Country 95.5 WTVY.

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Your Country 95.5 WTVY. It's Dylan. A little bit of Montgomery Gentry for my buddy John Kendall. And then we're going to talk about how you could win some awesome prizes with some pictures of a big old fish. But right now, it's gone, baby.

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0: Thompson Square on your country. 95.5 WTVY, it's Dylan. Oh, man, this has been fun this morning. Y'all coming at me with those requests. But, hey, guess what? We got a huge prize package for just having a picture of a big fish. So if you think you caught the biggest fish, snap a picture and enter the Big Bite Bounty Photo Contest for your chance to win some great prizes all summer long. We're not doing just one contest. There's three separate contests, one per month. So here's what's going on. Submit your best fishing photo right now by June 21st. And then you got to tell all your friends to go vote on it from June 22nd through the 30th. And then we'll announce the winner of the June photo contest on July 1st. All right? So go submit your photos right now. You have until the 21st to do it. The June prize package includes a 72-quart Igloo cooler, courtesy of Touchstone Energy Group, a $100 Academy gift card, courtesy of Broadband by P River Cooperative, a free oil change and a tire rotation, courtesy of Roadmark Tire and Auto Repair, two $50 gift cards to Talon Range of Dothan, and a $100 gift certificate to JR's Lawnmower Shop. A big, big fish picture. That's all you got to have. 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

Your Country 95.5 WTVY. It's Dylan. Imagine finding out your house has guests that you did not invite. Over 100 of them, and they all hiss. We'll talk about it coming up, but right now, Luke Combs.

Old Dominion on your country, 95.5 WTVY. It's Dylan. So, talk about an unwanted house guest. This one is a doozy. A woman in Australia got the surprise of a lifetime when she discovered that more than 100 Madagascar hissing cockroaches living inside her home. And these aren't your normal, flip-flop by the refrigerator roaches. These things can grow several inches long. They don't fly. Thank the Lord for small miracles there. And they actually hiss by forcing air through tiny breathing holes in their bodies. So basically, not only is there a cockroach in your house, it's also talking back to you. And that's where I move out and let the roaches keep the security deposit, right? The authorities say that the bugs had escaped from, get this, a nearby breeding operation, ew, and multiplied over time, turning the place into a full-blown cockroach colony. Pest experts had to come in and remove them, and the whole thing became the largest seizure of illegal exotic invertebrates in Australia's history. Whew, what a weird thing to put in the Guinness Book of World Records. Here's the wild part. The roaches were valued at around $200,000 Australian. That's about 140 grand in the U.S., which means this woman didn't just have a pest problem. She had a luxury infestation. Seriously. Still, I don't care if they are worth 140 grand. If I hear a cockroach hiss at me in my own house, I'm packing one bag, leaving the keys on the counter, and I'm wishing them the best of luck with the mortgage. Madagascar hissing cockroaches are for the birds. Keep it right here for the best country music in the Wiregrass with no hissing cockroaches. It's your country, 95.5 WTVY.

0: One lucky winner will be selected at random and announced with Jerome and Dixie on Friday, June 19th. 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
5: From the WTVY Weather Center, brought to you by Jim Whaley Tires. Partly cloudy today with a high of 90. Cloudy tonight with a low of 74. And then cloudy tomorrow with a slight chance of an afternoon shower or thunderstorm and a high of 87. 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

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It's Dylan with Your Country. 95.5 WTVY, 87 and partly sunny in the Wiregrass. A beautiful day today. Riley Green and Ella Langley. I don't mind if I do. Right now on Your Country.

0: Kenny Chesney on your country. 95.5 WTVY, it's Dylan. All right, Taylor Swift fans. Madison Square Garden has found a brand new way to test your financial responsibility. They are auctioning off the pair of Celebrity Row courtside seats where Taylor Swift and Travis Kelce sat during a Knicks playoff game earlier this year. And yeah, the actual chairs come with plaques identifying Taylor and Travis as the famous guests who used them, because apparently we have reached the point where even furniture gets a celebrity status. The auction is raising money for a charity, so at least the money is going to a good cause, but Taylor Swift's fan base involved and Travis Kelce's name attached, you can pretty much assume that these chairs are not going for yard sale recliner prices. So if you've ever dreamed of sitting where Taylor and Travis watch the Knicks, this is your moment. Personally, I just want to know how much extra it costs if the chair still has a little leftover celebrity aura on it, because for the price these things may bring, that chair better come with good luck and backstage passes. On a side note, though, I've got an office chair with a little bit of leftover aura from myself. I'll sell you for $50. Keep it right here for the best country music in the Wiregrass. It's your country. 95.5 WTVY. 40 if you bargain hard.
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just after 1 o'clock in the Wiregrass on your country. 95.5 WTVY, 88 and partly sunny right now. 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

Your Country 95.5 WTBY. It's Dylan. Nearly a year after Hulk Hogan's death, Florida authorities have closed the case and revealed what they found. And for wrestling fans, it is the final bell on a very big chapter. Keep it right here. We'll get into it right now. Jason Aldean on Your Country.

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0: 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So nearly a year after the death of wrestling legend Hulk Hogan, Florida authorities have officially closed their investigation into what happened. Hogan, whose real name was Terry Bollea, died at age 71. I don't know if I said that last name right. Anyways, Terry, Hulk Hogan, he died at age 71, and according to the final police report, investigators say that he died of natural causes from a heart attack. They found no evidence of foul play and no criminal wrongdoing. The report was pretty detailed, too, 72 pages reviewing medical records, witness statements, and surveillance footage and body cam footage from the day that he died. So basically, they did more homework on this than most of us did on all 4 years of high school. The investigation has drawn a bunch of attention, though, because some questions were raised about whether medical malpractice may have played a role. You know, that's a big thing in the show business industry these days, including concerns from family members and people close to Hogan. But after months of review, authorities concluded that there was nothing suspicious. So there you have it. R.I.P. Hulk Hogan, 71 to a heart attack. Keep it right here for the best country music in the Wiregrass. 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
0: From the WTVY Weather Center, brought to you by Jim Whaley Tires. Partly cloudy today with a high of 90. Cloudy tonight with a low of 74. And then cloudy tomorrow with a slight chance of an afternoon shower or thunderstorm and a high of 87. 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

0: Your country, 95.5 WTVY, 89 and partly sunny right now. A warm one out there. And Brunette by Tucker Wetmore on its way to you on your country.
1: Who knows I got a time, and there's a few in here now. Well, I learned my lesson too many times. Blows like you put me through.

0: What Kind of Man by Parker McCollum on Your Country. 95.5 WTVY, it's Dylan. That's a wrap for me on this beautiful Monday. Mr. Dave Gilligan on his way in to get you through the rest of the day. Make sure you stick around for that Getting to Know You question of the day coming up next at 2:20. And I'll meet you right back here tomorrow for Tuesday. We'll do it all over again. You guys be safe out there. See you tomorrow. Bye.
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0: Your Country 95.5 WTVY. Good afternoon. It's Monday with Dave, and we're in the middle of a long set of continuous country. Morgan Wallen, Jelly Roll, Luke Bryan, and Kane Brown are on the way. 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

0: miles on it. Kane Brown putting some miles on it and wrapping up a nice long set of Continuous Country. Good afternoon, everybody. 220 with Dave. So glad that you're hanging out with us on this Monday. And it's the first day that we're going to beat the 90-degree temperatures for the year. I don't know if you want to say that that means summer has officially begun, but it feels like summer has officially begun.
1: Getting to know you. Getting to know all about you.
0: Oh, you didn't think I was going to say all that without going into this. That's right. It's time for the Getting to Know You question of the day, brought to you by Gutter Buddies of Lower Alabama. And with the temperatures the way they are, when it's finally going to be over 90 degrees pretty much every day, today's Getting to Know You question of the day is, what do you wear on the regular when you can't be in the air conditioning? Okay, so, yeah, I mean, you're going to wear whatever you're going to wear when you go to work. But when you got to spend time outside, what are you wearing? What's the smart thing to wear? We're trying to help folks out here because it's starting to get hot. So what are you wearing outside when it's over 90 degrees? That is the Getting to Know You question of the day, and it's brought to you every single day by Gutter Buddies of Lower Alabama. 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
2: 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They're a hoot. 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
0: From the WTVY Weather Center, mostly cloudy skies for the remainder of the afternoon. Same for tonight. Mostly cloudy. Expect a low of 74. 30% chance of rain on tap for Tuesday, mainly after lunchtime. Look for mostly cloudy skies tomorrow and a high of 87. Tuesday night, mostly cloudy, becoming clear. Your low Tuesday night, 71. Sunny skies return on Wednesday. Going to be hot with a high near 92. 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

It's your country, 95.5 WTVY 246 with Dave, getting ready to kick off a long set of continuous country next with Thomas Rhett. It ain't a bad life. It's a life where I would bet you good, hard, serious money that you wouldn't say something along the lines of, I bet I wish I had $140,000 worth of cockroaches in my house. Yeah, I don't think you'd say that. But a woman in Australia got the surprise of a lifetime when she discovered more than 100 exotic Madagascar hissing cockroaches living inside of her home. Now, this was the largest seizure of illegal exotic invertebrates in the country of Australia's history. They had apparently escaped from a nearby breeding operation and multiplied over time, turning the property into a cockroach colony. Now, the good news is Madagascar hissing cockroaches aren't like the saddlebacks we have around here. They do grow to be a couple of inches long. They don't fly, however, and they make a distinctive hissing sound by forcing air through tiny breathing holes in their body. They're often kept as pets and used in classrooms because they are so harmless. But you don't want to find, and this is how much all those roaches were worth, 100 and

0: $40,000 of cockroaches living in your house. No time to call the bug man.
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0: 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Now, have you guys checked out Dixie's Morning Mojo yet? Let me tell you. If you want to kick your day off right, 7:50 weekday mornings with Jerome and Dixie in the morning, Dixie will give you some words of wisdom, words of encouragement. Partner that up with a cup of coffee from Dakota Coffee Works in Dothan and Enterprise, and the morning is A-OK. 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
3: From the WTBY Weather Center, mostly cloudy skies for the remainder of the afternoon. Same for tonight. Mostly cloudy. Expect a low of 74. 30% chance of rain on tap for Tuesday, mainly after lunchtime. Look for mostly cloudy skies tomorrow and a high of 87. Tuesday night, mostly cloudy. Becoming clear. Your low Tuesday night, 71. Sunny skies return on Wednesday. Going to be hot with a high near 92. 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

0: 3:44 with Dave and Jason Aldean with Trouble with a Heartache. Good afternoon, everybody. It's partly sunny and 89. And, well, here's another reason to hit the gym. A new study suggests that just 90 minutes to 2 hours of strength training each week could help you live longer and may even lower your risk of dementia. Researchers found people who regularly lifted weights or did other resistance exercises had lower rates of death from heart disease, neurological conditions, and other causes compared to those who didn't. The biggest benefits were seen in people who combined strength training with regular aerobic exercising, like walking, jogging, or riding a bicycle. The good news, you don't have to become a bodybuilder. Researchers say about 2 or 3 strength training sessions a week appears to be enough to deliver most of the health benefits, making it a manageable goal for somebody of any age. Hint, hint, Dave. Time to hit the gym. I can do that, I guess. We got a long set of continuous country starting next with Vincent Mason.
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But you got to enter if you want to win. It's Ella Langley now with Morgan Wallen on 95.5.

0: Your country, 95.5 WTVY, 419 with day, mostly cloudy, 89. And I invite you to answer our Getting to Know You question of the day from Gutter Buddies of Lower Alabama. It's right there on our Facebook page, 95.5 WTVY. And I invite you, too, to like and follow our Facebook page. A lot of fun and exciting things happening there, including contest information. Don't want to miss out on that. Don't want to miss out on some great country coming up after your forecast. AJ and Jimmy Buffett are starting it off. It's 5 o'clock somewhere.
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5: From the WTBY Weather Center, mostly cloudy skies for the remainder of the afternoon. Same for tonight. Mostly cloudy. Expect a low of 74. 30% chance of rain on tap for Tuesday, mainly after lunchtime. Look for mostly cloudy skies tomorrow and a high of 87. Tuesday night, mostly cloudy, becoming clear. Your low Tuesday night, 71. Sunny skies return on Wednesday. Going to be hot with a high near 92. 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

0: Brunette. Before that, though, I'm kicking off a long set of Continuous Country. George Burge, and It Won't Be Long, is coming up on Your Country. 95.5 WTVY.
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It's your Fast Five at 5. Good afternoon, 5:12 with Dave. It's mostly cloudy and 88. And the latest now from Kenny Chesney. 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

Zach, John King, wrapping up your Fast Five at Five in a nice long set of continuous country. 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Every afternoon at about 2:20, I ask a question posted on our Facebook page. You guys answer it all afternoon long so we can get to know each other. Well, today we officially cracked 90 for the first time this summer. So our Getting to Know You question of the day today was, what are you wearing when the temps are over 90 degrees? Had a lot of great answers this afternoon, and I got to start with Mamie, who said a little blue dress, right? I guess that's what you wear when it gets super duper hot. Tyler said deodorant. Nancy said sweat. Jerry said a tank top and flip-flops. Katharina posted a picture of a chicken with no feathers on it, stamping her foot on the ground, so take from that what you will. James says shorts, t-shirts, and tons of sunscreen. Michelle said, my sleeveless moo-moo and staying inside. Stacy said, deodorant and as little bit as a fat girl should or could wear. Shorts, flip-flops, and a t-shirt. Kimberly said, shirts and light-colored shirt or tank top. Linda said, me being short, well, it's flip-flops and my tank and or a moo-moo. Becca said, 100% on everyone who said deodorant, as I have been definitely smelled by some who definitely needed it. In this heat especially, besides that, inside in the AC, no one wants to see my white legs and shorts. You guys are the best. I'm blinding people in the process. Looks like an LED light's bright at night. Scott said, light-colored, air-wicking shirts, shorts, and socks still have to put on the really high SPF sunscreen. Marla says deodorant, definitely, but shorts and t-shirt and flip-flops, ponytail or a clip to help keep my hair off my neck. Angelia says work clothes. Nicole said anything bright, pretty, colorful, definitely not black because that's too hot.

anything appropriate to wear to college and church and in public to be respectful. I like that. Brindley says, PSA here, deodorant isn't just a summertime necessity. I swear by it 365 days a year. Kaylee said, an attitude and whatever sticks the least when I peel myself out of a car seat. Pat says, as little as possible. Sheila says, shorts, tank, minimum undies, shoes, and a ponytail. This is at my house. I put on a little more if I go somewhere. Oh, and sunscreen. Gutter Buddies of Lower Alabama said, when the temps are over 90 in Lower Alabama, you'll catch us in our royal blue Gutter Buddies work shirt, shorts, and a whole lot of sweat. It's hot enough out there to make you question every life choice, but those gutters still are going to clean themselves. Royal blue shirts, shorts, boots.

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2: From the WTBY Weather Center, mostly cloudy skies for the remainder of the afternoon. Same for tonight. Mostly cloudy. Expect a low of 74. 30% chance of rain on tap for Tuesday, mainly after lunchtime. Look for mostly cloudy skies tomorrow and a high of 87. Tuesday night, mostly cloudy. Becoming clear. Your low Tuesday night, 71. Sunny skies return on Wednesday. Going to be hot with a high near 92. 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

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It's mostly cloudy in 89 with Morgan Wallen.

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Getting ready for another long set of continuous country. I'll be kicking off that with Ella Langley's Be Her. Before that, though, you've heard about the Big Bite Bounty. Have you heard what you could win yet? How about a $100 gift certificate to JR's Lawnmower Shop? 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Are you fishing? 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It's the Big Bite Bounty, and you enter by going to our website, 955wtvy.com. 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Stage one wraps up at the end of this month.

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6: From the WTBY Weather Center, mostly cloudy skies for the remainder of the afternoon. Same for tonight. Mostly cloudy. Expect a low of 74. 30% chance of rain on tap for Tuesday, mainly after lunchtime. Look for mostly cloudy skies tomorrow and a high of 87. Tuesday night, mostly cloudy. Becoming clear. Your low Tuesday night, 71. Sunny skies return on Wednesday. Going to be hot with a high near 92. 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